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2: 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He was a rough kid.

0: 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Soothe your soul.
1: Let me tell you about this little girl of mine. A little girl I should have loved, but I left her behind. And this little girl, she's been so sweet to me. But I stole her heart and left her.

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2: 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But I don't know about that. There's many times that we've loved and we've shared love and made love. It doesn't seem to me like it's enough.